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2: Some people say a man is made out of mud. A poor man's made out of muscle and blood. Muscle and blood and skin and bones. A mind that's weak and a back that's

0: 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Are you having fun this evening?
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0: This song's from 1983. We hope it brings back some nice memories for you.
2: Son las 8 con 52 minutos.
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